If I see a shallow go fit compose, because of your one time I lost my phone. He did rap at a big man the Jones. 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Ah, eh, we'll be sharing you. Then I'll call you, cause it's pimping.

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0: One, two, three.

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I like to go horseback riding. 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This is why I can't help from noticing you.

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Please tell me your name. I'm just gonna have to grab you and hold you a little closer, 'cause I just got to.

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I give you a little kiss. 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I'm not even married.

0: no, I don't want pronouns. I don't want pronouns. I saw
1: so
0: that.
1: You're fluid? What is that?
0: Nobody even knows what that means. Ask her to describe exactly what that means.
1: What is what that? Why are people
0: nobody knows.
1: That? What is
0: nobody,
1: that?
0: Because they're going crazy, all right? We have to bring our country back to sanity. So...